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9: Here's your river forecast. Mainly clear tonight with a low of 36. Southerly winds around 5 miles an hour. Tomorrow, 67. Lows dip down to about 45. Tomorrow night, partly cloudy skies. Mainly sunny skies and dry. Saturday and Sunday, mid-60s. Saturday, upper 50s by Sunday. I'm meteorologist Derek Height on 94.9 and 99.1 The River. Currently 59.
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6: Here's your river forecast. Mainly clear tonight with a low of 36. Southerly winds around 5 miles an hour. Tomorrow, 67. Lows dip down to about 45 tomorrow night. Partly cloudy skies. Mainly sunny skies and dry. Saturday and Sunday, mid-60s. Saturday, upper 50s by Sunday. I'm meteorologist Derek Height on 94.9 and 99.1 The River. Currently, 59.
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2: Here's your river forecast. Lows around 36. Tonight, under mainly clear skies, southeasterly winds around 5 miles an hour. Highs level off around 67. Tomorrow, mainly clear. Partly cloudy skies tomorrow night, 45. Mainly sunny and dry Saturday and Sunday, mid-60s Saturday, upper 50s by Sunday. I'm meteorologist Derek Height on 94.9 and 99.1 The River. Right now, it's 55 degrees.
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4: Here's your river forecast. Lows around 36 tonight, under mainly clear skies, southeasterly winds around 5 miles an hour. Highs level off around 67 tomorrow, mainly clear. Partly cloudy skies tomorrow night, 45. Mainly sunny and dry Saturday and Sunday, mid-60s Saturday, upper 50s by Sunday. I'm meteorologist Derek Height on 94.9 and 99.1 The River. Right now, it's 55 degrees.
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3: Here's your river forecast. Lows around 36 tonight, under mainly clear skies, southeasterly winds around 5 miles an hour. Highs level off around 67 tomorrow, mainly clear. Partly cloudy skies tomorrow night, 45. Mainly sunny and dry Saturday and Sunday, mid-60s Saturday, upper 50s by Sunday. I'm meteorologist Derek Height on 94.9 and 99.1 The River. Currently 52.
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5: Here's your river forecast. Lows around 36 tonight, under mainly clear skies, southeasterly winds around 5 miles an hour. Highs level off around 67 tomorrow, mainly clear. Partly cloudy skies tomorrow night, 45. Mainly sunny and dry Saturday and Sunday, mid-60s Saturday, upper 50s by Sunday. I'm meteorologist Derek Height on 94.9 and 99.1 The River. Currently 52.
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5: Here's your river forecast. Lows around 36 tonight, under mainly clear skies, southeasterly winds around 5 miles an hour. Highs level off around 67 tomorrow, mainly clear. Partly cloudy skies tomorrow night, 45. Mainly sunny and dry Saturday and Sunday, mid-60s Saturday, upper 50s by Sunday. I'm meteorologist Derek Hite on 94.9 and 99.1 The River. Right now, 50.
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9: Here's your river forecast. Lows around 36 tonight, under mainly clear skies, southeasterly winds around 5 miles an hour. Highs level off around 67. Tomorrow, mainly clear. Partly cloudy skies tomorrow night, 45. Mainly sunny and dry Saturday and Sunday, mid-60s Saturday, upper 50s by Sunday. I'm meteorologist Derek Height on 94.9 and 99.1 The River. Right now, 50.
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3: Here's your river forecast. Lows around 36. Tonight, under mainly clear skies, southeasterly winds around 5 miles an hour. Highs level off around 67. Tomorrow, mainly clear. Partly cloudy skies tomorrow night, 45. Mainly sunny and dry Saturday and Sunday, mid-60s Saturday, upper 50s by Sunday. I'm meteorologist Derek Height on 94.9 and 99.1 The River. Right now, 50.
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3: Here's your river forecast. Lows around 36 tonight, under mainly clear skies, southeasterly winds around 5 miles an hour. Highs level off around 67 tomorrow, mainly clear. Partly cloudy skies tomorrow night, 45. Mainly sunny and dry Saturday and Sunday, mid-60s Saturday, upper 50s by Sunday. I'm meteorologist Derek Height on 94.9 and 99.1 The River. Currently, it's 48 degrees.
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4: Here's your river forecast. 36 overnight under partly cloudy skies, southerly winds around 5 miles an hour. High of 67 Friday. Lows dip down to about 45 Friday night. Mainly clear skies and dry Saturday and Sunday. Mid-60s Saturday. Upper 50s by Sunday. I'm meteorologist Derek Height on 94.9 and 99.1 The River. Currently, it's 46 degrees.
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1: There'll be a benefit for Carrie Courtney and her family on Saturday, June 6th at the community building at the Winneshe County Fairgrounds in Decorah. 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There'll be a live auction, raffles, bake sale, kids carnival, and delicious food and drinks. 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
2: Here's your river forecast. 36 overnight under partly cloudy skies, southerly winds around 5 miles an hour. High of 67 Friday. Lows dip down to about 45 Friday night. Mainly clear skies and dry Saturday and Sunday, mid-60s Saturday, upper 50s by Sunday. I'm meteorologist Derek Hite on 94.9 and 99.1 The River. Currently, it's 46 degrees.
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2: Here's your updated forecast brought to you by Quick Star, supporting local weather in communities across the state. Lows dip down to about 36 overnight under mainly clear skies. Winds out of the south around 5 miles an hour. Lots of sunshine Friday. High temperatures reach up to 69. Partly cloudy skies Friday night. Lows level off around 45. I'm meteorologist Derek Height on 94.9 and 99.1 The River. Currently 45.
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2: Here's your updated forecast brought to you by Quick Star, supporting local weather in communities across the state. Lows dip down to about 36 overnight under mainly clear skies, winds out of the south around 5 miles an hour. Lots of sunshine Friday, high temperatures reach up to 69. Partly cloudy skies Friday night, lows level off around 45. I'm meteorologist Derek Height on 94.9 and 99.1 The River. 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
2: Here's your updated forecast brought to you by Quick Star, supporting local weather and communities across the state. Lows dip down to about 36 overnight under mainly clear skies. Winds out of the south around 5 miles an hour. Lots of sunshine Friday. High temperatures reach up to 69. Partly cloudy skies Friday night. Lows level off around 45. I'm meteorologist Derek Height on 94.9 and 99.1 The River. Currently, it's 43 degrees.
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0: Here's your updated forecast brought to you by Quick Star, supporting local weather and communities across the state. Lows dip down to about 36 overnight under mainly clear skies. Winds out of the south around 5 miles an hour. Lots of sunshine Friday. High temperatures reach up to 69. Partly cloudy skies Friday night. Lows level off around 45. I'm meteorologist Derek Height on 94.9 and 99.1 The River. Currently, it's 43 degrees.
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1: 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The bingo event is coming up on May 29th at the Walk-On High School cafeteria from 5 until 8. Prizes will be awarded and bingo cards will be $5 each.
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2: Here's your river forecast. 36 overnight under partly cloudy skies. Winds out of the south around 5 miles an hour. High of 69 Friday. Partly cloudy Friday night. Lows level off around 45. A mix of clouds and sun Saturday with highs around 65. 58 Sunday. I'm meteorologist Derek Height on 94.9 and 99.1 The River. Currently 43.
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1: Here's your river forecast. 36 overnight under partly cloudy skies. Winds out of the south around 5 miles an hour. High of 69 Friday. Partly cloudy Friday night. Lows level off around 45. A mix of clouds and sun Saturday with highs around 65. 58 Sunday. I'm meteorologist Derek Height on 94.9 and 99.1 The River. Currently 43.
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2: Here's your river forecast. 36 overnight under partly cloudy skies. Winds out of the south around 5 miles an hour. High of 69 Friday. Partly cloudy Friday night. Lows level off around 45. A mix of clouds and sun Saturday with highs around 65. 58 Sunday. I'm meteorologist Derek Height on 94.9 and 99.1 The River. Currently 43.
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2: Here's your river forecast. 36 overnight under partly cloudy skies. Winds out of the south around 5 miles an hour. High of 69 Friday. Partly cloudy Friday night. Lows level off around 45. A mix of clouds and sun Saturday with highs around 65. 58 Sunday. I'm meteorologist Derek Height on 94.9 and 99.1 The River. 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
2: Here's your river forecast. Daytime highs approaching 69 today under mainly clear skies. Winds out of the southwest, 5 to 10 miles an hour. Partly cloudy skies tonight. Lows dip down to about 45. Tomorrow, daytime highs approaching 65. Daytime highs approaching 58. Sunday, under mainly clear skies. 62 Monday. I'm meteorologist Derek Height on 94.9 and 99.1 The River. Right now, 41.
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4: Here's your river forecast. Daytime highs approaching 69 today under mainly clear skies. Winds out of the southwest, 5 to 10 miles an hour. Partly cloudy skies tonight. Lows dip down to about 45. Tomorrow, daytime highs approaching 65. Daytime highs approaching 58. Sunday, under mainly clear skies. 62 Monday. I'm meteorologist Derek Kite on 94.9 and 99.1 The River. 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

0: This is Radio Iowa. Reports say hackers breached a learning system used at Iowa, Iowa State, and multiple Iowa school districts, including Des Moines, Iowa City, and Marshalltown. It's a ransomware attack, and hackers threaten to release personal information about students, teachers, and staff. The CEO of the Iowa Public Employees Retirement System has resigned, though it's still unclear why Greg Samaraisky was under investigation for alleged misconduct. Another IPRS official who was placed on leave in April was fired. An American flag that was part of history made by soldiers from Iowa during World War II has been restored, and it's back at the Grout Museum in Waterloo. Exhibit Registrar Nicholas Erickson says the banner has a unique story.
1: All evidence points to it being the flag that the first American soldiers to set foot in Europe on January 26, 1942, marched under.
0: The flag was donated by Brigadier General Howard Jesse Rouse, who commanded the Iowa National Guard's 133rd Infantry Regiment. 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
6: Munichee County Emergency Management Coordinator Sean Snyder has been recognized as the Iowa Emergency Management Association's Emergency Manager of the Year. The award was created to recognize the accomplishments of an emergency management professional and leader whose actions made the greatest impact in advancing the profession in the state. Snyder was nominated for the award by Delaware County Emergency Management Coordinator Mandy Beaver. Snyder has served as Winnershe County Emergency Management Coordinator since 2015. The first steps in an assessment of Waukon City facilities took place this week. Grayson Rolette is the city manager in Waukon.
7: On Monday, we had our first core committee meeting with Gronin. And all day Monday, they were actually at our City Hall location conducting some field tests, imaging, scans. And so they started collecting that documentation that will be compiled into a portfolio that will help us understand the condition of City Hall and what it might take to remediate the building.
6: In February, the Waukon City Council approved a contract with Gronin out of Dubuque to assess the City Hall and other city-owned facilities. Waukon City Hall was vacated in January after an inspection which highlighted structural concerns. The car ferry, which transports vehicles across the Mississippi River while the Lansing Bridge is down, is continuing to run on a daily basis. Clayton Burke with the Iowa Department of Transportation says they expect the traffic to pick up as the weather gets warmer.
8: If anything, we're going to struggle with capacity and working with people to communicate and understand that that ferry can only carry so many vehicles per hour, and it's not the same number as the old bridge. So as we get busier and busier, we're seeing more and more people line up, and you may have to wait two cycles or sometimes even three cycles to get across the river.
6: Burke says with the expected increase in ferry traffic this summer, the DOT is making this request for those wanting to use the ferry on the Iowa side of the river.
8: If the traffic lines up waiting for the ferry beyond those concrete barriers, that people don't park there and wait for the ferry, because that will block in the marina users or prevent them from parking in their spot that they have a parking permit for. So if you do see that the marina parking is full, we would recommend that you either just, you know, you go find something else to do for 10, 15 minutes and come back and see if there's a spot that's reopened after the ferry picks up a group of cars. Or that you, in that case, you may have to take the detour if it's too busy.
6: The ferry operates 7 days a week. The first trip leaves Wisconsin at 5:30 and Iowa at 5:45, and the last trip leaves Wisconsin at 9 p.m. and Iowa at 9:15. With this information update, I'm Darren Swenson.
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12: Here's your river forecast. Daytime highs approaching 69 today under mainly clear skies. Winds out of the southwest, 5 to 10 miles an hour. Partly cloudy skies tonight. Lows dip down to about 45. Tomorrow, daytime highs approaching 65. Daytime highs approaching 58. Sunday, under mainly clear skies. 62 Monday. I'm meteorologist Derek Kite on 94.9 and 99.1 The River. Right now, 43.
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Good morning. It's 12 after 6, 43 degrees here at the River Studio. Music from Adele. 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

Doobie Brothers on our finally Friday, Josh Blake, and getting closer to the weekend here, Mother's Day weekend, and now Parachute, 94.9 and 99.1 The River.

0: 627. Good morning. Yeah, the sunshine. We're going to see that today. Stevie Wonder on the river. High of 70 later this afternoon. Partly cloudy and 46 tonight for our Saturday, mid-60s. And then Sunday, sunny for Mother's Day, the high 59. And right now we've got 43 here at the river. Time for the Dairy Report.
1: Dairy farmers are concerned about farm data usage. I'm Larry Lee with the Brownfield Dairy Update. A recent survey by a dairy producers group shows farmers want to know how their farm data is used by processors and others in the supply chain. Sherry Bunting with the American Dairy Coalition says Dairy Management Inc. and the Innovation Center for U.S. Dairy have asked USDA to collect more farm data for their sustainability modeling.
2: Water usage, in addition to what's already surveyed on irrigation, to get into, you know, how much water the cattle are drinking, parlor wash down, any reuse of that water, as well as more detailed feed ration components.
1: Bunting says surveyed farmers wonder about so-called voluntary programs like Farm ES and what not providing more data would do to their operations.
2: Let's make sure we have a few things right here. And, you know, the concern also is that this was a request from a checkoff organization, which is overseen by USDA.
1: Bunting says 77% of farmers responding to their survey felt the data request is more of a forced issue than a voluntary one. 32% say they were told this would be required to ship their milk. 20% felt immediate concern for penalties or loss of contract if they didn't provide the additional farm data. Every farmer surveyed felt farmers should own and control their data, and 92% were concerned about how their data was being handled. The American Dairy Coalition recently entered comments into the Federal Register reflecting the farmer data concerns. Cash dairy prices were lower on Thursday, except for non-fat dry milk at the Chicago Mercantile Exchange. Dry whey down a half cent at 69.5. 40-pound cheese blocks down 3 cents at 163. Barrels down 1.5 cents at 160. Butter down a penny to 163. Non-fat dry milk went up a quarter of a cent to 229.5. I'm Larry Lee, Brownfield.
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0: Eric Clapton on 94.9, 99.1, the River, Josh Blake, and we made it to Friday. Still got to get through the day today, but at least it is Friday. Well, here's an interesting character, the world of credit card collecting. They have a new champion. A man from India has claimed the Guinness World Record for an incredible, guess what, how many valid credit cards? 1,638 valid credit cards. Maintaining a huge collection isn't easy, as every single card must remain active and usable to qualify for this title. So I'm not sure how he did it, but most of us just have two or three or one. But this guy, yeah, Guinness World Record holder right now with 1,638 valid credit cards, a guy in India. Let's check Radio Iowa Sports now.
1: This is sports on Radio Iowa. I'm Todd Kim. The stretch run begins for the Iowa Hawkeye baseball team as they get set to open a three-game Big Ten series at 25th-ranked Nebraska tonight. The Hawkeyes are 12-12 in the Big Ten. Nebraska's tied for second at 17-7 and is 34-14 overall.
2: They have an older group, and confidence and quality pitching, quality bullpen, great starting pitching, you know, and then they have guys who really do a nice job on offense of executing.
1: That's Iowa coach Rick Heller. Columbus scored two runs in the top of the eighth and beat the Iowa Cubs 4-2 Thursday afternoon in Des Moines. Four Quad Cities pitchers combined on a three-hitter in a 2-0 victory over Cedar Rapids. 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
11: Here's your river forecast. Daytime highs approaching 69 today under mainly clear skies. Winds out of the southwest, 5 to 10 miles an hour. Partly cloudy skies tonight. Lows dip down to about 45. Tomorrow, daytime highs approaching 65. Daytime highs approaching 58. Sunday, under mainly clear skies. 62 Monday. I'm meteorologist Derek Kite on 94.9 and 99.1 The River. Right now, it's 41 degrees.
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0: Ed Sheeran and the A-Team, 43 degrees, and coming up in about 10 minutes, another news update here at 7 o'clock with Darren Swenson and from Radio Iowa, and more weather as well. Going to be a decent, fairly nice Mother's Day weekend as well. Got music on the way from Fergie, and if you're a Top Gun fan, we'll be talking about Top Gun as well next hour here on 94.9 and 99.1 The River.
1: This is Agribusiness Matters on the Iowa Agribusiness Radio Network. I'm Mark Magnuson. The Purdue University CME Group's Ag Economy Barometer declined in April as economic uncertainty caused a dip in farmer optimism for the future of their operations. We will hear more with Michael Langmeyer of Purdue University next.
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1: Michael Langmeyer, director of Purdue University's Center for Commercial Agriculture, says that corn growers are doing the math and expect even higher break-even prices during the 2027 growing season.
7: And when looking specifically at corn production, many farmers anticipate higher break-even prices next year. Among producers who planted corn in 2025, about one-half expect break-even prices to increase up to 6%, 14% expect increases between 6 and 9%, and 37%, extremely large number, expect increases of 10% or more. These expectations reinforce the idea that cost pressures are not only persistent, but may intensify moving forward.
1: Despite the dip in the ag economy barometer and tightening margins for producers, many respondents to the survey indicated that they are optimistic about remaining competitive with their farming operations.
7: 58% of respondents indicated that their operations have lower per unit fixed costs than their most efficient peers. This suggests that while margins are tightening, a majority of producers believe they are positioned competitively within the industry.
1: Langmeyer says farmland value expectations also declined in the April survey.
7: Farmland value expectations also softened in April. The short-term financial value expectations index declined from 125 to 121, while the long-term index fell from 159 to 155. Producers pointed to interest rates, inflation, and alternative investments as key factors influencing land values.
1: That's Michael Langmeyer of Purdue University. 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

94.9, 99.1, the River, Josh Blake, and we finally made it here. We're at the end of the week for many of us, Friday. Steely Dan now on the River. We'll get you updated with news next.

0: Steely Dan here, just after 6 o'clock, TGIF, right? Yeah, Mother's Day weekend coming up here, whatever you're doing for mom, some flowers or some chocolates or dinner or come and mow mom's lawn. Yeah, be a nice thing to do. 44 degrees now, heading towards 70 later on today, and we'll check the weekend forecast in a bit. Plus, Darren Swenson checks in with us with a local news update. We are KDHK HD2 Decorah and KDEC 1240 AM Decorah. 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
1: This is Radio Iowa. Reports say a ransomware attack has shut down a learning system called ICON that's used at Iowa, Iowa State, and school districts across Iowa, including Iowa City, Des Moines, and Marshalltown. KCRG-TV says the data breach shut out students from taking final exams and wrapping up assignments, while the hackers are threatening to expose personal data from students and teachers. An American flag with a storied history is now back at the Grout Museum in Waterloo. It's believed to be the first one carried by American troops in Europe during World War II, and many of those troops were from Iowa. Museum exhibit registrar Nicholas Erickson says the flag was visible in a photo in Life magazine in February of 1942.
2: That picture that runs at the front of the article is the first photograph that most Americans saw of their boys in Europe in the Second World War.
1: Erickson says they'll raise funds to create an exhibit for the newly refurbished 48-star flag. This is Radio Iowa.
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0: Good morning. It's 7:03, not just after 6, like I said earlier, but we are after 7. Time for local news, and here is News Director Darren Swenson on the river.
7: Winnesee County Emergency Management Coordinator Sean Snyder has been recognized as the Iowa Emergency Management Association's Emergency Manager of the Year. The award was created to recognize the accomplishments of an emergency management professional and leader whose actions made the greatest impact in advancing the profession in the state. Snyder was nominated for the award by Delaware County Emergency Management Coordinator Mandy Beaver. Snyder has served as Winnesee County Emergency Management Coordinator since 2015. The first steps in an assessment of Waukon City facilities took place this week. Grayson Rowlett is the city manager in Waukon.
8: On Monday, we had our first core committee meeting with Gronin. And all day Monday, they were actually at our City Hall location conducting some field tests, imaging, scans. And so they started collecting that documentation that will be compiled into a portfolio that will help us understand the condition of City Hall and what it might take to remediate the building.
7: In February, the Waukon City Council approved a contract with Gronin out of Dubuque to assess the City Hall and other city-owned facilities. Waukon City Hall was vacated in January after an inspection which highlighted structural concerns. The car ferry, which transports vehicles across the Mississippi River while the Lansing Bridge is down, is continuing to run on a daily basis. Clayton Burke with the Iowa Department of Transportation says they expect the traffic to pick up as the weather gets warmer.
9: If anything, we're going to struggle with capacity and working with people to communicate and understand that that ferry can only carry so many vehicles per hour, and it's not the same number as the old bridge. So as we get busier and busier, we're seeing more and more people line up, and you may have to wait two cycles or sometimes even three cycles to get across the river.
7: Burke says with the expected increase in ferry traffic this summer, the DOT is making this request for those wanting to use the ferry on the Iowa side of the river.
9: If the traffic lines up waiting for the ferry beyond those concrete barriers, that people don't park there and wait for the ferry, because that will block in the marina users or prevent them from parking in their spot that they have a parking permit for. So if you do see that the marina parking is full, we would recommend that you either just, you go find something else to do for 10, 15 minutes and come back and see if there's a spot that's reopened after the ferry picks up a group of cars, or that you, in that case, you may have to take the detour if it's too busy.
7: The ferry operates 7 days a week. The first trip leaves Wisconsin at 5:30 and Iowa at 5:45, and the last trip leaves Wisconsin at 9 p.m. and Iowa at 9:15. With this information update, I'm Darren Swanson.
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12: Here's your river forecast. Daytime highs approaching 69 today under mainly clear skies. Winds out of the southwest, 5 to 10 miles an hour. Partly cloudy skies tonight. Lows dip down to about 45. Tomorrow, daytime highs approaching 65. Daytime highs approaching 58. Sunday, under mainly clear skies. 62 Monday. I'm meteorologist Derek Height on 94.9 and 99.1 The River. Right now, it's 45 degrees.
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Quarter after seven, good morning. Josh Blake and the music of your lifetime here on 94.9, 99.1 The River, also 100.5 HD2 if you have an HD-capable radio. 46 degrees, and we'll talk Top Gun in just a few minutes. Here's Elvis Costello.

94.9, 99.1, the River and Earth, Wind and Fire. Well, cue the Top Gun theme music. Are we ready? There it is. Strap in and get ready to feel the need for speed all over again. The Top Gun franchise heading back to the big screen and to celebrate the 40th anniversary. Has it been 40 years? Yeah, the original 1986 classic. AMC Theaters hosting a special one-week double feature starting May 13th. You'll be able to catch Tom Cruise in the movie that made him a global superstar. And also the 2022 sequel that did very well, Top Gun Maverick. And that sequel, Maverick, it seems that saved the movie theater industry after the pandemic. So you can catch both of them in the same week. There you go. If you ever

0: 94.9, 99.1, the river, 47 degrees. Weather details on the way for our weekend, Mother's Day weekend, and we'll talk some Mother's Day things coming up here before 8 o'clock, but let's check
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2: The OKC Thunder held on against the Lakers.
3: Zero rather loses the ball as Wiggins takes it away and the horn sounds. Game two is over. OKC's in command of this series as a one seed against the number four seeded Lakers. And the Thunder are 8-0 all time when they've led 2-0 in a best of seven playoff series. Streamers cascade down at Paycom Center as Oklahoma City for the second time in this series wins by 18, 125-107 the final in this game.
2: Thunder Radio Network on the call. Austin Reeves had 31 points in the Lakers' loss. Shai Gilgeous-Alexander had 22. Chet Holmgren had 22 points. The Pistons have won five straight after they took down the Cavaliers 107-97 to take a 2-0 series lead. In the NHL playoffs, the Hurricanes topped the Flyers 4-1. They've taken a 3-0 series lead. In the NFL, the Vikings are signing former 49ers wide receiver Juwan Jennings to a one-year deal.
4: The Upper Iowa Conference track meet was held at Clayton Ridge last night. On the girls' side, Walk-On won the event with 185 points. Crestwood was second with 135, followed by Southwind third, New Hampton fourth. Keyhigh finished fifth, winning the small school championship. Turkey Valley was sixth, North Fayette Valley was seventh, MFL Merrimack ninth, and

0: Roseville was 11th. Highlights on the girls' side, Addison Winters of Kehi won 4 first-place medals, the 100 hurdles, the 400 hurdles, the long jump. She was also part of a winning shuttle hurdle relay team. Isabella Stitka for Turkey Valley won 3 golds, winning the 800 and being a part of a winning sprint medley and distance medley relay team. And Maddie Jansen for South Wind won 3 gold medals, winning the 400 and being a part of a 4x4 and 4x800 first place team. On the boys' side, Crestwood won the event with 180 points. Walk-on was second with 155. New Hampton third with 152. South Wind was fourth. North Fayette Valley was fifth. Kehi finished sixth, winning the small school championship. Turkey Valley was seventh. Postville was 10th. And MFL Marmac finished 11th. Highlights on the boys' side included Finnegan Donnellan for Crestwood, winning 4 gold medals, the 100, the 200, the 4x1, and the 4x2. And the Turkey Valley quartet of Trayton Franzen, Caden Schmidt, Hugo Busta, and J.D. Cruzy, each teaming up to win the 4x4, the sprint medley, and the distance medley relay. Boys' golf from last night. It was North Fayette Valley defeating Decorah. The Tiger Hawks shot a 318. The Vikings a 322. Jacob Stephen for Decorah was the medalist with a 76. Blake Everett, Cole Mosier, and Alex Hackman for North Fayette Valley share runner-up medalist honors with a 79. Waverly Shellrock defeated South Wind. The Gohawks shot a 307. The Warriors a 317. And at the Wabasha Tournament, Fillmore Central finished third with a 341. Lanesboro Mabel Canton was ninth with a 379. And Caledonia was 10th with a 389. Jack Brogel for Lanesboro Mabel Canton was the medalist, shooting a 78. Girls golf from Thursday. New Hampton won their own invitational with a 361. Crestwood was second with a 366. Decorah finished in seventh with a 415. Kirsten Nuss was the medalist for New Hampton with a 75. Ainsley Teeling for Crestwood was the runner-up medalist with a 78. Girls soccer from last night. Union over Decorah 1-0. North Fayette Valley knocked off Postville 3-0. And it was MFL Marmac defeating Monticello 8-0. Boys soccer, MFL Marmac over Monticello 8-1. Boys tennis, Decorah defeated Waterloo Columbus by a 6-3 margin. Baseball from last night on the high school level, Schaefer Academy over Spring Grove 8-7, and Zumbrota Mazeppa defeated Caledonia 12-2. Softball, it was Caledonia over Plainview Elgin Millville by a 10-0 margin. Luther College results from yesterday, opening round of the American Rivers Conference Baseball Tournament. It was Wartburg defeating Luther 10-4. The Norse will play in an elimination game this afternoon at 3 o'clock against Loras. Men's tennis NCAA tournament. Luther defeated Rose Holman in the first round of the tournament 4-0. They will take on the top-ranked team in the country, Chicago, at Chicago this morning beginning at 10 a.m. The Norse women's tennis team open up the NCAA tournament at St. Peter, Minnesota today. The Norse will take on Illinois Tech. If they win that match, they will play on Saturday against the University of Chicago. That is a look at sports for a Friday morning. I'm Darren Swenson.
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9: Here's your river forecast. Daytime highs approaching 69 today under mainly clear skies. Winds out of the southwest, 5 to 10 miles an hour. Partly cloudy skies tonight. Lows dip down to about 45. Tomorrow, daytime highs approaching 65. Daytime highs approaching 58. Sunday, under mainly clear skies. 62 Monday. I'm meteorologist Derek Hite on 94.9 and 99.1 The River. Right now, it's 45 degrees.
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0: Little River Band on 94.9, 99.1. The river high today of 70 as we get ready for Mother's Day weekend. Well, because Sunday is Mother's Day, what is the best advice your mom ever gave you? I'm trying to think. Do your best, probably. Shower daily. What non-physical trait do you share with your mom? For me, probably my goofy sense of humor, probably. My mom was, she's been gone a few years now, but she liked to have fun, and she had a goofy sense of humor, so that's probably, and enjoying talking. What parenting habits or traditions did you get from your mom? Think about that one. What is something you swore you would never do when you were a mom and now do regularly? Think about that. Something you said, I'll never do that. We turn into our parents, right? What is something you'll only do for Mother's Day but should do the rest of the year? What would that be? It's something to think about. Yeah, Mother's Day is Sunday. And if your mom's still with you, at least if you're not living near her, give her a call. Have a nice conversation. Or do the flowers, the plants, the hanging baskets. Those are always good. Take mom out to lunch. Or just say hi. Yep. Coming up, Alicia Bridges, loving the nightlife, next on the river.
1: The soybean complex is higher, corn inching just a little bit lower. This is Market Matters on the Iowa Agribusiness Radio Network. I'm Dustin Huffman. Front month corn futures are all fractionally lower at this point. Soybeans 1 to 3 cents higher. We'll look at those numbers here in just a moment. Yesterday we saw corn drop about a penny in July. Soybeans dropped 2.5 cents, and wheat was down almost 20 cents once again. Wheat led the way downward on Thursday, driven by more technical signals rather than fundamentals. Corn and soybean weakness stemmed from rumors of progress in Middle East peace talks. The U.S. announced on Thursday that Project Freedom will restart guiding commercial ships with naval and air support through the Strait of Hormuz. Though Iran launched missiles against U.S. warships yesterday, President Trump said the ceasefire is still in effect. The markets will digest a federal trade court ruling on Thursday that President Trump's latest 10% tariffs on goods from every nation are unlawful. We'll get the Commitment to Traders report also coming up here after the close today. The Dow right now is trading down 313 points. European markets are lower, and Asian markets are also trending lower here as well today. Cattle futures fell on the open and then regained much of the losses yesterday, only to fall back into the close. Contracts posted a wide price swing. Hog futures were not quite as volatile, but managed to close higher in deferred contracts. Opening cattle calls them to be higher. Hogs look to be higher to mixed. We'll look at the numbers next.
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1: July corn down a penny right now at 466.5. December new crop down a penny at 488.5. July beans up a penny at 1193.25. November new crop up 2.25 at 1175.75. Soy meal up 50 cents at 319.40. Soy oil up 45 cents at 74.60. Chicago wheat up 1.25 at 613.5. Kansas winter wheat up 2.75 at 670 even. Kansas spring wheat 17.5 cents lower at 676 even. Minneapolis spring wheat up 3.25 at 670.
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94.9, 99.1, the River, more local news and state news. Top stories from Iowa coming up here at 8. Here's Lord. I've never seen.

0: Break out and swing out, sister, here on 94.9 and 99.1, the river. The birds are chirping, and you know why? Well, because Mother's Day is this weekend, and because it's going to be nice today. Upper 60s, maybe 70 for a high temperature. Weather forecast in just a little bit after our news break here. And speaking of news, Radio Iowa News is on the way after the Pledge of Allegiance. And here is the Oshin Senior Hospice residents and staff.
1: I pledge allegiance to the flag of the United States of America and to the republic for which it stands, one nation, under God, indivisible, with liberty and justice for all.
2: This is Radio Iowa. Hackers have hit a learning system used by multiple Iowa school districts and at least two state universities, preventing many students from finishing exams and assignments. Reports say the ransomware attackers threatened to unveil the personal data of teachers and students. Tom Harkin, who served as one of Iowa's U.S. senators for 30 years, is endorsing Josh Turek in his bid to become the Iowa Democratic Party's nominee for the Senate seat, which is now held by Republican Joni Ernst, who is not seeking re-election. The community college system is marking its 60th year in Iowa. Northwest Iowa Community College President John Hartog says his institution now offers 50 programs with the goal of helping students get the degree or certificate they need to land a job.
3: Students come to us with that goal. We want to deliver on that promise.
2: Northwest Iowa Community College has its roots in a pre-college school in 1964 with 49 students. That was 2 years before the state authorized the 15 area community colleges. This is Radio Iowa.
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6: Winnesee County Emergency Management Coordinator Sean Snyder has been recognized as the Iowa Emergency Management Association's Emergency Manager of the Year. The award was created to recognize the accomplishments of an emergency management professional and leader whose actions made the greatest impact in advancing the profession in the state. Snyder was nominated for the award by Delaware County Emergency Management Coordinator Mandy Beaver. Snyder has served as Winnesee County Emergency Management Coordinator since 2015. The first steps in an assessment of Waukon City facilities took place this week. Grayson Rowlett is the city manager in Waukon.
7: On Monday, we had our first core committee meeting with Gronin. And all day Monday, they were actually at our City Hall location conducting some field tests, imaging scans. And so they started collecting that documentation that will be compiled into a portfolio that will help us understand the condition of City Hall and what it might take to remediate the building.
6: In February, the Waukon City Council approved a contract with Gronin out of Dubuque to assess the City Hall and other city-owned facilities. Waukon City Hall was vacated in January after an inspection which highlighted structural concerns. The car ferry which transports vehicles across the Mississippi River while the Lansing Bridge is down is continuing to run on a daily basis. Clayton Burke with the Iowa Department of Transportation says they expect the traffic to pick up as the weather gets warmer.
8: If anything, we're going to struggle with capacity and working with people to communicate and understand that that ferry can only carry so many vehicles per hour, and it's not the same number as the old bridge. So as we get busier and busier, we're seeing more and more people line up, and you may have to wait two cycles or sometimes even three cycles to get across the river.
6: Burke says with the expected increase in ferry traffic this summer, the DOT is making this request for those wanting to use the ferry on the Iowa side of the river.
8: If the traffic lines up waiting for the ferry beyond those concrete barriers, that people don't park there and wait for the ferry, because that will block in the marina users or prevent them from parking in their spot that they have a parking permit for. So if you do see that the marina parking is full, we would recommend that you either just, you go find something else to do for 10, 15 minutes and come back and see if there's a spot that's reopened after the ferry picks up a group of cars, or that you, in that case, you may have to take the detour if it's too busy.
6: The ferry operates 7 days a week. The first trip leaves Wisconsin at 5:30 and Iowa at 5:45, and the last trip leaves Wisconsin at 9 p.m. and Iowa at 9:15. With this information update, I'm Darren Swenson.
9: Thank you, Darren, for that news update. 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
10: Services for Gene Huffy, age 94, of Viroqua, formerly of Waterville. Memorial services will be held today at 3 p.m. at St. Paul's United Methodist Church in Waukon. Visitation following an emptiness winery from 4:30 on till 7. The Roth Family Cremation Center and Funeral Services is helping the family of Gene Huffy, age 94.
9: Funeral services for 82-year-old Catherine Kate Urell of Waukon will be held today, 1 o'clock at St. Patrick Catholic Church, Waukon. Friends may greet the family from 4 to 8. That visitation was yesterday. And the Martin Grau Funeral Home, Waukon, is handling the arrangements for Catherine Kate Urell, 82, of Waukon.
10: Memorial services for Michael Visa, age 99, of Decorah, will be held on Monday, 11 a.m. at the Kelmer Lutheran Church. Visitation will be held from 9:30 until the time of services on Monday. The Helms Junior Home is helping the family of Michael Visa, age 99, of Decorah.
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16: Here's your river forecast. 69 today, under mainly clear skies, southwesterly winds 5 to 10 miles an hour. Partly cloudy tonight, 45. Sunshine mixed with clouds at times tomorrow, high temperatures reach up to 65. Mainly clear Sunday with a high of 58. 62 Monday. I'm meteorologist Derek Height on 94.9 and 99.1 The River. Currently, it's 50 degrees.
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94.9, 99.1, the river, the music of your lifetime. And I was reading an article here about past Olympic games, like way back in 1900. Now, these are some games that I could do. Olympic games included croquet, fishing, billiards, and checkers. Yeah, those were the 1900, some of the Olympic games. I could probably do that. Fishing and shoot a little pool. Checkers, definitely.

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You're in luck. 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

0: 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Paul McCartney coming up here shortly, and a check of our weekend weather. And next hour, we'll be talking about the singer, Bonnie Tyler, who is having some health issues indeed. We'll talk about her next hour on the
1: You
0: river.
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3: Here's your river forecast. 69 today, under mainly clear skies, southwesterly winds, 5 to 10 miles an hour. Partly cloudy tonight, 45. Sunshine mixed with clouds at times tomorrow, high temperatures reach up to 65. Mainly clear Sunday, with a high of 58. 62 Monday. I'm meteorologist Derek Height on 94.9 and 99.1 The River. Right now, 45.
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0: It's 9 o'clock and more great songs on the way, including Bonnie Tyler, who's not doing so well in the hospital. We'll get you an update on the singer, Bonnie Tyler, in just a little bit. 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
6: Here's your river forecast. Daytime highs approaching 68 today, under mainly clear skies, southwest winds 8 to 15 miles an hour. Lows dip down to about 45 tonight. Sunshine mixed with clouds at times tomorrow. Daytime highs approaching 65. Mainly clear skies Sunday with highs around 58. 62 Monday. I'm meteorologist Eric Kite on 94.9 and 99.1 The River. Right now, 52.
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Benson Boone on 94.9, 99.1 The River. Well, the 74-year-old singer Bonnie Tyler, who had the big hit Total Eclipse of the Heart. Her real name is Gaynor Sullivan. Was admitted to a hospital in Portugal on Wednesday for the surgery. Emergency intestinal surgery, apparently, and has been placed in an induced coma. And despite initial reports, she is now recuperating. A representative for Bonnie Tyler provided an update yesterday and said that Bonnie has been put into an induced coma by her doctors to aid her recovery. They do that sometimes. They said, representative said, "We know that you all wish her well and ask for privacy at this difficult time." But yeah, so prayers, happy thoughts for Bonnie Tyler, who is in an induced coma after surgery, emergency surgery. How scary. So hopefully she does well and comes out of the coma and heals up and back to singing. Here she is right now on the river.

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0: Cash Hog Business is opening unchanged on Friday. I'm John Perkins with a Brownfield Market Update. Dorchester, Wisconsin this morning is steady at 66. The opening call for the major direct markets is going to depend on how aggressive buyers want to be. Major direct market close yesterday was pretty soft, not a lot of negotiated movement. The cutout value on Thursday afternoon was up 50 cents at 95.60. The estimated hog slaughter on Thursday was 484,000 head. That's up 5,000 on the week and 3,000 on the year. Box beef dropped. Choice was down 268 at 386.94. Select beef yesterday down 521 at 384.42. In the early going in Chicago, July soybeans are up 4. July corn's down 1¾. July wheat in Chicago is up 2¼. Soybeans seeing a bounce after the recent decline. Still might see a modestly lower week-to-week finish, though. And they remain optimistic about the upcoming trade talks with China, which are expected to start on the 14th, that is next Thursday. Corn's mixed, monitoring U.S. planting conditions with more near-term rain delays ahead of a generally warmer, drier pattern. And as for wheat, it's mixed, mostly higher. 70% of U.S. winter wheat growing areas are in some stage of drought. Dry weather is also a concern for spring wheat in parts of the northern U.S. plains. USDA's updated supply and demand numbers are out this upcoming Tuesday, the 12th. Live and feeder cattle are mixed, consolidating. Direct cash cattle markets are quiet outside of a few bids at 405 in Nebraska. Trades generally up $3 from a week ago on the dress basis and 2 to 3 higher for live. June live's up 62 at 250.67. August is down 20 at 245.70. August feeders are 25 lower at 365.90. And hogs are up on the technical buying in yesterday's firm close in pork, with June a dime higher at 99.47 and July up 25 at 103.20. John Perkins, Brownfield.
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10: Forecast for today, sunshine high near 70, 45 on the overnight tonight, 65 tomorrow, 60 on Sunday for Mother's Day, and maybe some rain here by Monday night. Monday's high, 63. 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

0: This is Radio Iowa. Hackers have hit a learning system used by multiple Iowa school districts and at least two state universities, preventing many students from finishing exams and assignments. Reports say the ransomware attackers threatened to unveil the personal data of teachers and students. Tom Harkin, who served as one of Iowa's U.S. senators for 30 years, is endorsing Josh Turek in his bid to become the Iowa Democratic Party's nominee for the Senate seat, which is now held by Republican Joni Ernst, who is not seeking re-election. The community college system is marking its 60th year in Iowa. Northwest Iowa Community College President John Hartog says his institution now offers 50 programs with the goal of helping students get the degree or certificate they need to land a job.
1: Students come to us with that goal. We want to deliver on that promise.
0: Northwest Iowa Community College has its roots in a pre-college school in 1964 with 49 students. That was 2 years before the state authorized the 15 area community colleges. 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
5: With this information update, I'm Darren Swenson. April ended up being a month of weather extremes in Decorah. Decorah weather statistician Richard Burnett says it ended up the fifth warmest April and the third wettest April on record. Burnett says the average high temperature in the month was 66.6 degrees. That's nearly 7.5 degrees above normal. The city also received 7.22 inches of precipitation in the month. Burnett says that total is just over 4 inches more than normal. All 4 months of 2026, Decorah has received above average precipitation. With this information update, I'm Darren Swenson.
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7: Here's your river forecast. Daytime highs approaching 68 today, under mainly clear skies, southwest winds 8 to 15 miles an hour. Lows dip down to about 45 tonight. Sunshine mixed with clouds at times tomorrow. Daytime highs approaching 65. Mainly clear skies Sunday with highs around 58. 62 Monday. I'm meteorologist Derek Hite on 94.9 and 99.1 The River. Right now, it's 55 degrees.
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0: This is John Tesh on the River, 94.9 and 99.1 FM. My name is John Tesh. You're plugged into Intelligence for Your Life. And did you know that all you need to improve your work productivity is just 30 minutes outdoors in the fresh air? This comes from a brand new study now, according to a recent survey of 3,000 employees and managers. Listen, the research found just 30 minutes spent outdoors results in a full 45% increase in productivity. And seeing how much it helps, half the managers studied said that they started to have more flexible work conditions that encourage employees to work outside more often. Psychologist Honey Lancaster James came up with what she calls a recommended daily nature allowance, or RDNA, guide for employers. She says anybody can improve their well-being from as little as 20 active minutes spent in nature. So taking a walk. If you're not active, you may need 40 mindful minutes spent outside. And that can lead to improved concentration, as well as help you generate ideas, and then, as I said, be more productive.
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0: 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But what about renting a pair of jeans or a lawnmower? Today, there are more ways than ever before to do peer-to-peer rentals, with some users making up to $36,000 a year. For example, apps like Pickle allow people to rent their own clothing to others, and a lot of times you can get them delivered the same day by local couriers. The top lenders earn more than $3,000 a month. 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You can rent cribs and car seats so you don't have to struggle to bring them on a plane. This is awesome. 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And then Udlies allows you to rent party supplies like bounce houses and electronics, from PA systems to karaoke machines, and sporting equipment like paddle boards. Top users make $15,000 a year. So who's renting? People who are on a budget, people with limited storage space, and people who don't want to buy things they don't need long term.
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0: And coming up, why is everybody watching TV with the subtitles on these days, including me? It might not be your hearing. I'll tell you what it has to do with the way entertainment is being created these days.
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0: $3.94 and a quarter. July bean meal's up 70 cents at $3.1960, and with a modestly higher move in crude, July bean oil's up 27 at $74.43. Corn's mixed. It's monitoring U.S. planting conditions with more near-term rain delays out of a generally warmer, drier pattern. Corn's also watching the harvest in Argentina and second crop development weather in Brazil. July's down 1.5 at 466, and September's a penny lower at 473 and a quarter. And after some early mixed trade, wheat's up 70% of U.S. winter wheat growing areas are in some stage of drought, most of that hard red winter. Dry weather's also a concern for some spring wheat growing areas. July Chicago's up 1.25 at 613.5. Supported by technical buying, July cotton's up 140 now at 84.40, and July rice is 7.5 higher at 1208.5. Live and feeder cattle are mixed, consolidating here at the end of the week. Direct cattle business might be wrapped up, but we could still see some cleanup. June live's 82 higher at 250.87. August is up 2 cents at 245.92. August feeders are 37 higher at 366.55, and September's up 7 at 364.72. And hogs are higher, supported by technical buying and yesterday's higher close in pork. Cash trade today so far steady. June's up 32 at 99.70. July's 75 higher at 103.70. Brownfield.
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0: This is John Tesh on The River, 94.9 and 99.1 FM. Are you like me? Do you watch TV with the subtitles on now? Well, we're not alone. A survey by the language learning app Preply found more than half of North Americans today use subtitles. It's not because we're losing our hearing. It's because the dialogue is just too hard to decipher. This is according to Academy Award-winning sound editor Karen Baker Landers. She tells us in the early days of filmmaking, actors had to project their voices and enunciate clearly so the microphones that were used at the time could pick up their voices. Over the decades, microphone technology has come a long way, but our speech clarity has gotten worse. And because mics are more sensitive now, actors can deliver a softer, more nuanced performance. But there's a fine line between nuance and mumbling. Watching at home doesn't help either. Streaming services compress audio, and many TVs have tiny rear-facing speakers that fire sound at the wall instead of at your ears. So, between the mumbling actors, the layered soundtracks, and less-than-great speakers, subtitles, we think, are here to stay.
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4: Here's your river forecast. Daytime highs approaching 68 today under mainly clear skies. Southwest winds 8 to 15 miles an hour. Lows dip down to about 45 tonight. Sunshine mixed with clouds at times tomorrow. Daytime highs approaching 65. Mainly clear skies Sunday with highs around 58. 62 Monday. I'm meteorologist Derek Hite on 94.9 and 99.1 The River. Currently 59.
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0: 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John Tesh with Gib Gerard. We're going to improve your metabolism and ours. We're going to try daylight dining. Now, this is, I did this with when I was at my grandpa's farm back in the day. It's just what it sounds like. You only eat during daylight hours.
1: Oh, yeah.
0: And according to the University of Texas, it can do wonders for your long-term health because it's a version of what Gib does, intermittent fasting.
1: Yep.
0: By eating during your most active hours, you optimize your metabolism, which helps your body deliver nutrients from your food when it's needed most. Daylight dining.
1: It'll also help you fall asleep, because if you put a little bit of space between your last meal and the going to sleep, you have a much easier time falling asleep and fasting overnight than you do if you eat right up until bedtime. So I like that. You know, any kind of time-restricted eating, it's controversial. It's, you know, there's a lot of there's disparate research. But the ultimate thing that it does is it helps people let go of the constant thinking about food, and it gets them into a state of apoptosis, which is a really good cellular health, where you start to kill the cells that are not up to snuff because you don't have enough energy for them during these famine times. And it's actually how our bodies are meant to function, with a feast period and then a famine period. And most of us don't get the famine period. This is a great way to get it.
0: Improve your metabolism. Try what we're talking about. It's daylight dining.

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6: Here's your river forecast. Daytime highs approaching 68 today under mainly clear skies. Southwest winds 8 to 15 miles an hour. Lows dip down to about 45 tonight. Sunshine mixed with clouds at times tomorrow. Daytime highs approaching 65. Mainly clear skies Sunday with highs around 58. 62 Monday. I'm meteorologist Derek Height on 94.9 and 99.1 The River. Currently, it's 61 degrees.
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1: All right, intelligent people, let's talk about headaches. We have a tactic for you to help prevent your headaches. It comes from Dr. Dawn Buse, a clinical professor of neurology at Albert Einstein College. She says, when you feel a headache coming on, the telltale pressure in your jaw, neck, and shoulders, we want you to slowly move your head as if you're nodding yes and no, up and down, nodding yes and no. You do that for 15 seconds every half hour. This is going to relax the muscles and arteries in your neck and will likely head off a bad headache.

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0: 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All right, my friends, you're plugged into Intelligence for Your Life, and I am John Tesh, and the question is, personal question, sorry for this, do you keep waking up to use the bathroom? Well, and I'm going to try this, eat more almonds. It turns out they are packed with magnesium. I've told you this before, but research at UCLA now has found that that mineral, magnesium, helps relax the muscles controlling the bladder and the urethra, so they're less likely to spasm and wake you up as your bladder fills. So 30 raw or dry roasted almonds a day gives you 100 milligrams of magnesium. That apparently can cut your bathroom wake-ups right in half and also boost your sleep quality by a full 55%. The magic of almonds for sleep.
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2: Here's your river forecast. Daytime highs approaching 68 today under mainly clear skies. Southwest winds 8 to 15 miles an hour. Lows dip down to about 45 tonight. Sunshine mixed with clouds at times tomorrow. Daytime highs approaching 65. Mainly clear skies Sunday with highs around 58. 62 Monday. I'm meteorologist Derek Kite on 94.9 and 99.1 The River. Currently, it's 63 degrees.
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0: This is John Tesh on the river, 94.9 and 99.1 FM. Parents, grandparents, aunts, uncles, this is for you. Here's how to bond with the kids while also helping them improve their math, memory, and social skills. You just play a game of Crazy Eights, Blackjack, or Gin Rummy. Family science professor Dr. William Daugherty says card games are a great way to improve kids' critical thinking skills while also strengthening their confidence. First of all, because everybody is playing by the same rules, it's an even playing field. And when kids can beat their parents or older siblings, it's psychologically important. Because symbolically, it gives them a taste of independence. And if they lose, it's an opportunity to learn from their mistakes. Card games can also improve math and memory skills the same way games like bridge can keep seniors from experiencing cognitive decline. Games like poker, Go Fish, and Magic, The Gathering, can improve cognitive function in kids. Even shuffling and dealing can improve a kid's manual dexterity. But besides all the developmental benefits, Dr. Daugherty says games are a great way for families to communicate. I agree. We play them all the time. It creates an environment for all generations to interact. And it's much less in your face than sitting down with your kid and saying, "So, tell me what's going on in your life."
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0: And coming up, I have some encouragement to book a getaway as soon as possible. 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

0: This is Radio Iowa. Some residents of Polk City, just north of Des Moines, were evacuated from their homes this morning after a natural gas line was ruptured. It's still unclear how many Iowa schools were impacted by last night's cyber attack involving a learning software used by thousands of school districts nationwide. The hackers are threatening to leak personal data on students and teachers. The Dubuque County Board of Supervisors has sold 30 acres of the Dubuque County Fairgrounds for a dollar. The new owner is the former owner of the Dubuque County Fair Association. General Manager John Brees says it's kind of a land swap.
1: Everybody says, well, we can't believe that the county is selling it to you for a dollar. Well, there's reason to that, because in 78, 79, we sold them 30 acres for a dollar. So they're just, returning that for a dollar.
0: The Dubuque County Fairgrounds has been in its current location since 1953, and the association's lease on the property expired in 2019, but the document wasn't found until 2021. 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
5: With this information update, I'm Dylan Swenson. April ended up being a month of weather extremes in Decorah. Decorah weather statistician Richard Bernard says it ended up the fifth warmest April and the third wettest April on record. Bernard says the average high temperature in the month was 66.6 degrees. That's nearly 7.5 degrees above normal. The city also received 7.22 inches of precipitation in the month. Bernat says that total is just over 4 inches more than normal. All 4 months of 2026, Decorah has received above average precipitation. With this information update, I'm Darren Swenson.
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8: Here's your river forecast. Daytime highs approaching 69 this afternoon under mainly sunny skies. Winds out of the west, 8 to 15 miles an hour. Partly cloudy skies tonight. Chance for showers. Lows level off around 45. Sunshine mixed with clouds at times tomorrow. Slight chance for showers, highs around 66. I'm meteorologist Derek Height on 94.9 and 99.1 The River. Currently 64.
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Do you need me to give you a reason to take that vacation? Here's one. It's essential for your health, and we're going to prove it. A review of more than 30 studies found that vacations not only lower stress, they also reduce the overall risk of death, and those benefits last longer than you may think. Brooks Gump is a professor of public health at Syracuse University who researches the health effects of taking vacations. He says in one study, if men at high risk for heart problems, those who took annual vacations slashed their risk of dying from heart disease by a full 30%. And the benefits are not just physical. Time away is linked to improved relationships. According to the University of Arizona researchers, couples who try new things on vacation, like exploring a new city or taking surfing lessons, for example, reported more romantic chemistry. And even short breaks have health payoffs. Studies show a four-day vacation can reduce stress and improve well-being. And the vacation, quote, afterglow can last for as long as 45 days post-vacation. Bottom line, a vacation is no longer a luxury. We proved it. It's a wellness tool.

0: This is John Tesh on the River, 94.9 and 99.1 FM. John Tesh here in the studio with Gib Gerard, and Gib, recent research tells us in order to keep the peace, almost half of parents will let their kids eat an unhealthy breakfast. Ooh. I have a feeling that you're an outlier here, though, because you're known as the breakfast guy. Your kids talk about your eggs. Whenever I try to make your kids, also known as my grandkids, eggs, they say, "Oh, we prefer dad's eggs." They have a name for it.
1: Father's eggs.
0: Father's eggs.
1: That's an old story in our family, and it's a dumb name for the eggs that I make, which are just cheesy eggs. Look, this is the hard thing about parenting, is that you're going to pay. You're going to pay today, you're going to pay tomorrow. So if you give your kids, I love Pop-Tarts as much as the next guy, and I'm not saying we never give our kids Pop-Tarts, but if you give your kids the sweet treat in the morning, you're going to set them up for having that huge boost in blood sugar and then the crash that comes later. You're not setting them up for success for the day.
0: Right.
1: So you're gonna lose that battle, and then your kids are gonna they're gonna be worse off for it. Especially if they're home all day, you're gonna have to deal with that sugar rush and that sugar crash. It's much better to have a high protein breakfast. Start by making those high protein breakfasts fun, and then you can dial it back from there. But honestly, if you have those high protein breakfasts, everything else starts to fall into place. Your kids will actually be better emotionally regulated for the rest of the day.
0: To the point of this piece, my parents finally gave up and just let me have Frosted Flakes every morning.
1: I mean, they're delicious. I have them. I just, not every day.

0: I'm John Tesh. This is the place where you can solve your money problems, your family issues, a place to improve your love life, and help you lose those 10 pounds.
1: Don't miss this stuff.
0: This is the 411, so your life doesn't become a 911.
2: 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Hello, I'm Megan Grebner with your Brownfield Livestock Market Report. Direct cash cattle trade activity is quiet following that solid day of business Thursday. The lone bid to resurface is in Nebraska at $405 dressed. Deals this week have been up mostly $402 dressed, $3 higher than much of the previous week's weighted average basis. Live deals in the South were up mostly $256 to $257, about $2 to $3 higher than the prior week's weighted averages. There were also a few deals in Kansas reported at $258 live. Box beef was sharply higher and higher at midday with solid demand for solid offerings. Choice up $2.08 at $389.02. Select was 75 cents higher at $385.17. At the Valentine Livestock Auction in Nebraska, a higher undertone was noted on all weights. The USDA says demand was very good with several buyers in-house and online. Most cattle sold in light flesh. There were also several consignments due to the loss of pasture grass and lingering drought concerns. Medium and large one feeder steer, 607 to 645 pounds, brought $474 to $497. Feeder steer, 711 to 743 pounds, brought $421 to $449. Medium and large one feeder heifer, 659 to 694 pounds, brought $410 to

0: $57.50. Cash hog prices at the major directs were not reported at midday due to confidentiality. There were just a handful of negotiated purchases. It's been a very inconsistent week of business. Processors have been moving needed numbers at their pace, which has been generally lower, and runs have been smaller. There have been some bright spots when it comes to global demand for U.S. pork, but there are still long-term lingering concerns. Domestic demand could see a boost with the return of summer grilling season, as pork remains a competitively priced protein in the retail space. The five-day rolling average for barrels and gilts at the National Daily Direct is $95.11. Butcher hog prices at the Midwest cash markets are steady at $66 in Dorchester, Wisconsin. And pork values were sharply higher at midday, up to $11 at $97.71. Loins, ribs, bellies, butts, and hams were all solidly higher. I'm Megan Grebner, Brownfield Ag News.
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8: Here's your river forecast. Daytime highs approaching 69 this afternoon under mainly sunny skies. Winds out of the west, 8 to 15 miles an hour. Partly cloudy skies tonight. Chance for showers. Lows level off around 45. Sunshine mixed with clouds at times tomorrow. Slight chance for showers. Highs around 66. I'm meteorologist Derek Hite on 94.9 and 99.1 The River. Currently, it's 66 degrees.
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0: 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Let's talk about back pain because research shows up to 80% of adults will suffer from back pain at some point. So what can baseball players teach us about avoiding back pain? You'll like this. It's best to keep your most used items inside your strike zone, which for baseball players, of course, extends from above the knees to below the shoulders, meaning when you reach for daily items like your clothing, keys, dishes, and tools, try to avoid extending your arms outside of your personal strike zone area as much as possible. Again, that's above the knees to below the shoulders. Now, this is according to Dr. Harris McElwain, author of The Pain-Free Back. He says it's because if you're constantly reaching for items stored above shoulder level, that puts extra strain on your neck and your back. And anytime you bend to pick up something below your waist or knees, you increase pressure on the lower back, which can cause anything from mild inflammation to muscle spasms, or in my case, herniated disc. That's why Dr. McElwain says to think about how often you have to bend and reach throughout the day and try to limit those motions to when you're actually exercising or for special occasions, like when you have to grab the fancy serving platter from the top shelf of a cupboard. Again, think about a baseball player taking a pitch. Keep your most used items inside your strike zone from above the knees to below the shoulders.
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4: Here's your river forecast. Daytime highs approaching 69 this afternoon under mainly sunny skies. Winds out of the west, 8 to 15 miles an hour. Partly cloudy skies tonight. Chance for showers. Lows level off around 45. Sunshine mixed with clouds at times tomorrow. Slight chance for showers. Highs around 66. I'm meteorologist Derek Hite on 94.9 and 99.1 The River. Currently, it's 66 degrees.
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You're listening to 94.9 99.1 The River. Hope you're having a great Friday so far. It is a beautiful one for sure. And Mother's Day this weekend, and also great music kicking off your afternoon. We have Toto coming up and the Doobie Brothers and now Hall & Oates.

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Thanks for listening to The River, and we'll talk about charging phones and sunscreen. But first, Olivia Newton-John.

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3: They play it. I like what I'm listening to.
4: They usually play a good mix of what I like.

0: That Stuck on You with Lionel Richie on the river. Well, this is an interesting study. It has revealed Americans are four times more likely to remember to charge their phones nightly than apply sunscreen daily. The poll of 2,000 adults found 79% consistently charge phones before bed, while only 10% use SPF products daily, and 53% frequently forget sunscreen. Interesting. The study shows Americans wear SPF products only 31% of the year. Now, despite 78% believing skin health is important, 40% have never been to a dermatologist. And the main barrier to daily SPF use is texture preference. Experts confirm that wearing daily sunscreen is one of the most powerful tools people have in skincare, yet it's often the step they skip the most often. Yep. How often do you apply sunscreen?
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0: Your afternoon forecast, a beautiful Friday with sunshine. Tonight, mostly cloudy, a low of 45. Tomorrow, 65 with sunshine. And Sunday, a high near 60 with sun. And right now, it is 68 with Rod Stewart.
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0: 94.9 99.1 at 2 o'clock on your Friday. And coming up is Gordon Lightfoot, also Gino Vannelli, and Stevie Wonder. But first, we'll take a look at that forecast.
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8: Here's your river forecast. High temperatures reach up to 69 this afternoon under mainly clear skies. Westerly winds 8 to 15 miles an hour. Lows dip down to about 45 tonight. Partly cloudy skies. Sunshine mixed with clouds at times tomorrow. Slight chance for showers. Highs level off around 66. I'm meteorologist Derek Height on 94.9 and 99.1 The River. Currently 68.
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Steve Winwood on the River and the Waukon FFA plant sale is happening today at the Waukon High School Greenhouse from 3:30 to 6 today and again tomorrow morning 9 to noon. 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

0: That's I Wish with Stevie Wonder on the river. I'm Kathy Ray. And have you seen those online ads for two tips to a sexy stomach? And, well, now they're advertising on the radio, or so we thought.
1: You want a sexy stomach.
2: I do want a sexy stomach.
1: I do, too. You can have a sexy stomach. Simply follow these two tips.
2: Only two?
1: Sounds so easy.
3: Tip number one, lose weight.
2: Lose weight.
4: I never thought of that.
3: And tip number two, exercise.
2: Of course.
4: Exercise.
2: No.
3: What?
2: Look, you annoying jerk. We've tried that.
4: And your glib little follow these two tips doesn't cut it.
2: So we're taking you out.
4: What?
2: Get him.
4: Hey, ow.
5: If you're going to be a glib, annoying jerk, learn self-defense at Larry's Gym. And who knows, with enough training, you might even get a sexy stomach, too.
2: What?
5: Nothing.
4: Yeah, all right.
5: Self-defense class.

0: July beans up 15 and three quarters at 12.08. August beans up 16 at 12.02 and three quarters. Corn was higher on short covering and technical buying. The trade is monitoring U.S. planting conditions with more near-term rain delays ahead of generally warmer, drier weather. Corn is also watching harvest in Argentina and second crop development weather in Brazil. July corn up 3 3/4 at 4.71 1/4. September corn up 3.5 at 4.77 3/4. The wheat complex was higher on short covering and technical buying. 70% of U.S. winter wheat growing areas are in some stage of drought. Most of that is impacting the hard red winter crop. Dry weather is also a concern for spring wheat in parts of the northern plains. In Chicago, July wheat up 6 3/4 at 6.19. September wheat was up 6 3/4 at 6.34. In Kansas City, July wheat up 8.5 at 6.75 3/4. And in Minneapolis, July wheat up 6 1/4 at 6.80. Live and feeder cattle were lower on technical selling and the gains in corn. Box beef was actually higher at midday. June lives up $1.15 at $2.48.90. August lives down $1.80 at $2.44.10. August feeder cattle down $1.95 at $3.64.22. Hogs are mixed on spread trade and sustained pork demand questions. June lean hogs down 75 at $98.62. July lean hogs up 25 at $103.20. I'm Megan Grebner, Brownfield Ag News.
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16: Your afternoon forecast with a river. Sunshine this afternoon. Tonight, a low of 45 and mostly cloudy. Tomorrow, high near 65 with sunshine. On Mother's Day on Sunday, sunny and a high near 60. Right now, the Commodores.

Medusa and Dermot Kennedy on the river. I'm Kathy Ray, and today is No Socks Day and Have a Coke Day. A good day to have a Coke and go barefoot. Yeah, it'll be a beautiful day for that.

0: 94.9 99 won the river. It is 3 o'clock. I'm Kathy Ray, and coming up is your forecast, as well as Bonnie Raitt, Bill Withers, and Simply Red.
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6: Here's your river forecast. High temperatures reach up to 70 this afternoon under mainly sunny skies. Westerly winds 8 to 15 miles an hour. Partly cloudy skies tonight. Lows dip down to about 45. Slight chance of rain showers tomorrow. Daytime highs approaching 66. Sunshine mixed with clouds at times. I'm meteorologist Derek Hite on 94.9 and 99.1 The River. Right now, 70.
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0: Lovely day with Bill Withers on the river. 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
1: 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Butcher hogs were steady. I'm John Perkins with a Brownfield Market Update. Farming's in your DNA and Stein's as well. Stein offers seed genetics developed by farmers for farmers. Stein has yield. Live life your way with Stein. Soybeans and corn were up on short covering. July beans were 15 and 3 quarters higher at 1208. August was up 16 at 1202 and 3 quarters. July corn was 3 and 3 quarters higher at 471 and a quarter. September was up 3.5 at 477 and 3 quarters. Live and feeder cattle were lower on technical liquidation and that bounce in corn. June live was 115 lower at 248.90. August was down $1.80 at 244.10. August feeders were 195 lower at 364.22. And hogs were mixed, mostly higher on spread trade and technical buying. June was down 75 at 98.62. July was up 25 at 103.20. I'm John Perkins with a Brownfield Market Update.
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0: time now for our history lesson. Starting in 1886, the syrup for Coca-Cola was introduced by pharmacist Dr. John Stith Pemberton, who had been working on a new headache and hangover remedy. It was first sold at Jacob's Pharmacy in Atlanta and contained cocaine. 1945, it was VE, Victory in Europe Day, as it was announced that Germany had surrendered unconditionally to the Allied forces. 1973, American Indians who held the South Dakota town of Wounded Knee for 10 weeks surrendered. 1978, David Berkowitz pled guilty to 6 murder charges in the Son of Sam .44 caliber killings in New York City. 1980, the World Health Organization announced the worldwide eradication of smallpox. In 1984, Joni and Chachi from Happy Days got married on Happy Days in 1984. 1996, South Africa adopted a constitution that guaranteed equal rights for blacks and whites. And 2010, the last piece of the Yankee Stadium fell, marking the end of the 2-year demolition process. And that is your history on this date. Coming up, your forecast.
1: I'm John Tesh. Coming up, I'll share the latest research from UC San Diego on preventing heart disease. This can dramatically cut your risk no matter how old you are. It's next in today's Intelligence for Your Life Minute.
2: One of life's greatest mysteries has finally been solved.
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5: 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When used as directed, spray the leaves for visible results in just 1 hour, and dead weeds in just 1 day. You spray, they play. Spruce, pet friendly, weed deadly. Find wherever weed killers are sold.
1: So there's a new upside to getting our household chores done. It could dramatically reduce our risk of heart disease because so-called daily life movements like gardening, cooking, vacuuming, washing dishes, even taking a shower can help protect you from the world's number one killer. That's according to a new study from UC San Diego. Researchers spent 8 years tracking thousands of healthy women in their 60s who wore activity trackers. The result? Those who spent 4 hours a day moving were 62% less likely to die from coronary heart disease, 30% less likely to suffer a stroke. The experts say it proves that all movement counts toward disease prevention, not just traditional exercise, because just being up and about, it improves circulation. Bottom line, if you

0: to live a longer, healthier life, get about 4 hours of daily life movements every day of any kind. I'm John Tesh with today's Intelligence for Your Life Minute.
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8: Your afternoon forecast with the river. Sunshine this afternoon. Tonight, 45 and cloudy. Tomorrow, sunshine, 65. Sunday for Mother's Day, 58 with sunshine. And now it is 68 with Roy Orbison.

0: 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Coming up, Sarah McLachlan, Hall & Oates, but first your forecast.
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8: Here's your river forecast. Lows dip down to about 45 tonight under partly cloudy skies. Westerly winds 5 to 10 miles an hour. Sunshine mixed with clouds at

0: times again tomorrow. Slight chance of rain showers. Daytime highs approaching 66. Mainly clear skies tomorrow night. Lows dip down to about 38. I'm meteorologist Derek Height on 94.9 and 99.1 The River. Right now, 70.
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The Lumineers on the River. I'm Kathy Ray of the Winnipeg County Master Gardeners are excited to welcome you to their annual plant sale tomorrow, Saturday, from 9 to noon at the Ducor Farmers Market. 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

0: the weekend on the river. And yes, Mother's Day is on Sunday. One of the earliest known Mother's Day celebrations can be traced back to ancient Greece when the celebrations of Rhea, the goddess of motherhood and fertility. And Mother's Day became an official U.S. holiday in 1914. It was signed into law by the President Woodrow Wilson. Hope you're going to have a beautiful Mother's Day weekend. Coming up, your forecast.
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0: Here is your river forecast. Mostly cloudy tonight, a low of 45. Tomorrow, 65 with sunshine. For your Mother's Day on Sunday, you'll see sunshine with a high near 60. And now it's Olivia Dean.

That's Paul Davis on the River. And did you know that sleeping literally cleanses your brain of harmful excess proteins and toxins? Those naps help during the day as well. Now, Amy Grant.

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Coming up, we have Adele Amitri, also Simon and Garfunkel. Your forecast, information update with Darren Swenson, Radio Iowa News, and now the Star Spangled Banner.

0: up. I'm Dar Danielson. That's the 21-gun salute at the annual Peace Officers Memorial Ceremony this morning near the state capitol. There were no new names to add to the list of fallen officers this year. Lieutenant Governor Chris Kinnear spoke.
1: On behalf of Governor Reynolds, I want to express the state of Iowa's enduring gratitude to each of you for the sacrifice of those who died in the line of duty, for the selfless service of the men and women who protect our communities, and for the families who love and support them all.
0: Public Safety Commissioner Stephen Baines says it's only by the grace of God that no officers were killed this year. As he says, they still work in a very dangerous world. Two of the five Republicans running for governor are now saying it's time for consolidation in the race. Businessman Zach Lane is the latest to do so.
2: The voters are asking for that. I really do believe that.
0: Candidate Adam Steen made his case for consolidation on Monday. Radio Iowa, I'm Dar Danielson.
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6: With this information update, I'm Dylan Swanson. April ended up being a month of weather extremes in Decorah. Decorah weather statistician Richard Bernat says it ended up the fifth warmest April and the third wettest April on record. Bernat says the average high temperature in the month was 66.6 degrees. That's nearly

0: 7.5 degrees above normal. The city also received 7.22 inches of precipitation in the month. Brandt says that total is just over 4 inches more than normal. All 4 months of 2026, Decorah has received above average precipitation. With this information update, I'm Darren Swenson.
1: When President Trump needed fighters, Randy Feenstra was there. In Congress, Feenstra partnered with President Trump, banning men from girls' sports and women's restrooms, securing the border, deporting dangerous criminal illegal aliens, and delivering the largest working-class tax cut in American history. Now, as governor, Randy Feenstra will continue to fight alongside President Trump to put America first and Iowa first by defeating big government liberals who threaten our state.
2: As a lifelong Iowan, I know how hard you work and how much government takes. 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With me, big government liberals will never win. Iowa is built by people who work, not politicians who take.
1: Trump conservative and Iowa fighter, Randy Feenstra for governor.
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4: Here's your river forecast. Lows dip down to about 45 tonight under partly cloudy skies. Westerly winds 5 to 10 miles an hour. Sunshine mixed with clouds at times again tomorrow. Slight chance of rain showers. Daytime highs approaching 66. Mainly clear skies tomorrow night. Lows dip down to about 38. I'm meteorologist Derek Hite on 94.9 and 99.1 The River. Right now, it's 72 degrees.
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0: It is time now for our Sort of Sports report and pro football. The full schedule for the 2025 NFL season is expected to be released around next Wednesday, but news about a few games here and there have trickled out. Yesterday, we learned that Netflix is expected to broadcast the Week 1 game on Thursday, September 10th, between San Francisco 49ers and the Los Angeles Rams in Australia. That's a serious deal for Netflix, especially since the 49ers-Rams game will be the first NFL game ever played in Australia. And women's hoops, the WNBA season gets underway tonight, and the league's general managers believe that the Las Vegas Aces will repeat as champions. And March Madness, and then there were 76. The NCAA has taken a big step toward expanding the men's and women's March Madness tournaments to 76 teams starting next year. And that is your Sort of Sports report.
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0: Here is your river forecast. Mostly cloudy tonight, a low 45. Tomorrow, 65 with sunshine. Sunday for Mother's Day, sunny and a high near 60. And Monday, areas of frost in the early morning, otherwise sunny, 62. Now the Beatles.

Kenny Loggins on the river, and wishing you all a great Mother's Day weekend. We have Glenn Frey coming up. Now it's John Mayer on the river.

Glenn Frey on the River. I'm Kathy Ray, and leaving you with a thought for the night. Real integrity is doing the right thing, knowing that nobody is going to know whether you did it or not.

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1: When President Trump needed fighters, Randy Feenstra was there. In Congress, Feenstra partnered with President Trump, banning men from girls' sports and women's restrooms, securing the border, deporting dangerous criminal illegal aliens, and delivering the largest working class tax cut in American history. Now as governor, Randy Feenstra will continue to fight alongside President Trump to put America first and Iowa first by defeating big government liberals who threaten our state.
2: As a lifelong Iowan, I know how hard you work and how much government takes. 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
1: Trump conservative and Iowa fighter, Randy Feenstra for governor.
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6: Here's your river forecast. Lows dip down to about 45 tonight under partly cloudy skies. Westerly winds 5 to 10 miles an hour. Sunshine mixed with clouds at times again tomorrow. Slight chance of rain showers. Daytime highs approaching 66. Mainly clear skies tomorrow night. Lows dip down to about 38. I'm meteorologist Derek Kite on 94.9 and 99.1 The River. Right now, 72.
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10: Here's your river forecast. Lows dip down to about 45 tonight under partly cloudy skies. Westerly winds 5 to 10 miles an hour. Sunshine mixed with clouds at times again tomorrow. Slight chance of rain showers. Daytime highs approaching 66. Mainly clear skies tomorrow night. Lows dip down to about 38. I'm meteorologist Derek Height on 94.9 and 99.1 The River. Right now, 70.
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